0: Hello, hello, good morning out there, good afternoon out there. Welcome back to English Corner with me, John, and also my RJ. Okay. Yes. Today we have Kakak Adele. Kakak Adele is an English teacher, and now she lives in Bali. And what a great chance to meet Kakak Adele through Zoom. Even though kita ketemu via Zoom, tapi Kakak Adele ini sudah semangat ya buat kita ngajak ngobrol-ngobrol fun today on English Corner dengan topik Young Voices Real Impact Why Your Participations Matter sama Pro 2 FM ND di Pro 2 FM ND untuk sore hari ini. Hello Miss Adele, what's up? How are you?
1: Hello, good afternoon.
2: Good afternoon. By the way,
0: okay.
2: Kak Hendra, Adele and I ini were friends at Semansa okay? ND dulunya.
0: Oh, so Miss Adele is alumni of Semansa ND.
2: Yes.
0: That's great, Miss Adele.
2: Yeah. And I still remember your dream pada saat itu ya, Kak Hendra.
0: Okay, and what's your dream of?
2: Yes, she love memang sangat mencintai bahasa Inggris ya.
0: Oh,
2: sejak SMP kalau tidak salah waktu itu. And wanted to be an ambassador.
0: Ambassador, that's great.
2: I remember that, Adele.
0: Your friend.
1: Hello, Miss.
0: Yeah, Christine? I mean.
1: And Mr. Who is the name?
0: And I'm John today. And how are you,
1: Mr. John?
0: And how are you, Miss Adele? Are you good?
1: Yes, I'm okay.
0: And you are in Bali right now.
1: Yes, I stay in Bali and east of Bali.
0: I see. And how long have you been in Bali, Miss Adele?
1: It's been 2 years.
0: Oh, two years.
1: Yeah.
0: Curious, kind of long time anyway.
2: Yes, betul.
0: Alright, alright. Jadi teman Pro 2 FM ND ya, jadi Kakak Adele ini sudah stay di Bali sudah lumayan dua tahun ya.
2: Yeah.
0: That means that she's been doing well in Bali for two years now. You're working there, yeah. Chasing a future, better future in Bali, and let's expect the best for Miss Adele ya. Di Bali sana teman Pro 2 FM ND. And today we have four sections. The first section is going to be word of the day. Akan ada tiga kata ya dalam bahasa Inggris cara pelafalan dan how to use in a sentence. Teman Pro 2. Ada lucky, apply, comprehend.
2: Okay.
0: So, Miss Adele, can you pronounce and also how you use these three words in three different sentences, Miss Adele, please.
2: Okay.
1: Okay, thank you for the time and this beautiful opportunities for me. At the first time, I would like to introduce myself. My name is Adele. I am a teacher now in Bali, especially I teach elementary school for now in Bali. I'm so happy because I get this best chance to join with RREND.
0: Okay.
1: And care that you guys want to ask to me, and we can share it together, and I will explain as the way I can explain based on what I learned and from my knowledge before, okay? I will tell about these three words, lucky, comprehend and apply. I'm not mistaken. Yes, the first word is lucky. How we would like to pronounce is by say it lucky. Lucky. It's an adjective, kata sifat. Lucky is an adjective. It's the word of adjective that describe how we wants to tell that we really appreciate one thing. I mean, like, you want to say that we are so make this one thing is important, just like when we want to say kita sangat ingin beruntung, kita sangat senang. 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I'm so lucky to meet my friends Chris Jenny now on air on radio.
0: So are we? So are we? Because we're so lucky to finally be able to see Miss Adele in person through Zoom. Anyway,
2: saya juga mau bilang I am so lucky to have a good friend. She is Adele.
0: Wow, that's great. I'm so lucky. I'm a star. Okay.
1: Wow, I'm so lucky to talk with you, Mr. John. That's the example. Yeah, itu salah satu contohnya.
0: Okay, next is apply.
1: And then the second, the second word is apply.
0: I see.
1: Apply in bahasa Indonesia means melamar atau mengaplikasikan.
0: Okay.
1: Itu adalah kata benda. 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I would like to apply my job in RRI ND, just like that. 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I would like to apply my knowledge to the children who lack of change to study in school and another places. That's one of example from me. And the third one is comprehend. 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Just like in English, I would like to say, as an English teacher, I have to comprehend my knowledge not only in school area or example, not only dealing with the world of children, but I have to comprehend my skills as an English teacher in another sites, in another organizations, or in other places, so that my knowledge can be separated, not only one places, just like that. Thank you.
0: Okay. That already explained by Miss Adele, ya. Lucky, semoga, comprehend, and also apply. Ya. Jadi teman-teman
1: and lucky.
0: Yeah. 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
2: Dalam kehidupan sehari-hari pastinya teman Pro 2 three words three new things to learn ya hari ini.
0: Three words teman Pro 2. Three new things to learn ya. We'll be right back after the break. Kita break dulu teman Pro 2 FM, dengarkan dulu Girls Like You dari Cardi B and Maroon 5. We'll be right back. Stay tuned.

0: dengar suaranya.
1: Okay.
2: Alright, alright.
1: Siap, siap.
2: Alright, alright, Miss Adele. Okay. Jadi semain satu tadi kita sudah belajar word of the day. Yeah. Next, we get into the second section, English in real life. Yeah. Okay. Di sesi ini kita bakal ngobrol conversations, yeah, daily conversation, any kind of topics. Huh? So we talk about food. What is your favorite food, Miss Adele?
0: Actually, my favorite food is bakso.
2: Why yes. in love with bakso, Miss Adele? Why you love bakso so much?
0: Because when I'm eating bakso, my mood is come back.
2: The mood. I believe, again, I do agree with you, Miss Adele, because the mood is very everything for us, because, I don't know, somehow, when we're not in the mood, it means that we're not ready to, I don't know, like, to go with friends, to go out with anywhere we want to, or talk to other people, because we're not in the mood. So it means that we're not doing something like could make us happy a lot more, because we're not in the mood that time. So bakso for Miss Adele can bring back her own mood into like 100% energy. Okay, I'm ready now to go to work. I'm ready for anything right now. Okay, so what is your favorite food, Titin?
1: My favorite food ya, gado-gado maybe ya.
2: Gado-gado.
1: Soalnya always kalau misalnya saya lagi sakit ya, itu selalu permintaannya adalah belikan saya gado-gado dong.
2: Gado-gado, teman bro dua.
1: Yes.
2: And it's like a salad lokal, teman bro.
1: Yeah, salad lokal. That's true. Now, one more question to Adele. What do you usually do after work? Yes. Biasanya apa nih yang kamu lakukan setelah selesai kamu mengajar begitu ya, ketemu para murid kamu di sekolah begitu?
2: Yes, what do you do after?
0: After schools, especially just doing the normal activities, going back to home. And then, this is after school, right?
1: Yes, after school.
0: My activities after school. Yes, just going back to my boarding house, and then take a rest for 30 minutes, and then after that I going back to school because I teach some of my students. I teach English for them, but I didn't ask for any payment or any fee. I just free to teach them because
2: free learning.
0: Some of my students in the schools, they were is arranged about an opportunity. Students, their parents' job is not like the other persons. They are much. Some of them are. It's like dealing with gardening, dealing with. Sales in the market, and that's so I teach the children in my schools. I teach English, English for them to about basics words about schools and common sense, especially that.
2: I see. So that's what Miss Adele.
0: In 1 week, 3 times I will go back to school after finish my work. And then at 4 p.m. I will go back to school to teach them.
1: Okay, sangat sibuk juga ya kalau dari ceritanya.
2: Kind of busy, by the way. And what do you do on the weekend usually, Miss Adele?
0: What
2: do you do on the weekend usually? Saturday, Sunday.
0: On the weekend?
2: Yeah, yeah.
0: I will go to the church in Hong Kong because the church is so far away from my places here. It's around 30 minutes. To Klung Kung Regency, so I have to spend 30 minutes on the road. I mean, on the way to go to the church, and then after from the church, I will spend times with my friends. Yeah, just enjoy the weekend because sometimes the weekends feels really short, and then we have to go back to. Monday again. Just enjoy my life.
2: Yes.
0: Because like that's really my free time.
2: I couldn't agree more, Miss Adele. I do agree with you because I mean we have a long short time back in weekend, Saturday and Sunday, and we have to go back on Monday again. Yeah. I don't know, it happens all the time, but we have to take it. Yeah. This is all the part of us, that's part of our life anyway. So On the weekend, Tito, what do you do on the weekend usually?
1: Biasanya harus ke gereja dulu, seperti Adil tadi ya. Ya, karena kan rumahnya dekat gereja.
2: Oh yeah.
1: Jadi wajib
2: like,
1: ya.
2: Like in front of you, like yes. in front of you, mm-hmm. like the church is in front of you.
1: So yang paling penting adalah this is very important for me. Mm-hmm. I'm really enjoy my Sunday so far. Oh. Saya harus menikmati ya, karena besoknya itu adalah hari Senin, jadi hari Minggu itu adalah hari yang pas untuk saya menikmati, begitu ya.
2: Wow, shine bright like a diamond ya. Yes.
0: Everything.
2: I mean like. Yes. After the lampu studio is nyalakan, I think we like shine bright like a diamond, teman Broadway FM.
1: Saya semakin shining ya.
2: Yes, yeah. Dan I think that's a short, simple conversation with Miss Adele, teman Broadway FM ini. And now let's go to the third section.
1: Yes.
2: Song of the day.
1: Mm-hmm.
2: We will listen to the song from Lani, prettiest thing I've ever seen. Check it out.

0: Oh, itu memproduksi Femenith. So that was Lani, prettiest thing I've ever seen. So Lani is an American pop rock band from Los Angeles. Teman produksi Femenith from in Nashville in 2014. The band consists of a guitarist and lead vocalist Paul Klein and the drummer Jay Goss memproduksi. 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I'm just producing I've ever seen ya. So Miss Adele and also Titin, you guys have heard the song Lani Prettiest Thing I've Ever Seen. So what part of the song that attract you the most, Miss Adele? Silakan. Hello, Miss Adele.
1: Okay, hello.
0: Yes.
1: Can you repeat again?
2: Okay.
1: The signal is not good here.
0: What part of the lyric that attract you the most for the song, Miss Adele?
1: What
0: part of the lyric of the song that attract you the most from the song, Lani, Prettiest Thing I've Ever Seen?
1: I think the refrain.
0: Oh, the line "Prettiest thing I've ever seen."
1: I think the refrain parts because it's so telling us about getting back. It's really dealing with my situations now, my mood now. So I love the refrain because it's making me more energetic. Yes. Again, feels getting more spirits, and then making me happy. That's it.
0: Okay, because the song.
1: I think that's it.
0: Yeah, because the song is very. It's an upbeat. A song of rock band Lani ya, karena lagu itu memang lagu yang sangat-sangat energetic. So that's why the song is kind of like get us in the mood in a good way actually, and in such a good mood listening to Lani Prettiest Thing I've Ever Seen. And what about you, Titin? What
2: is your favorite song? 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So this song, this title ya, is so beautiful, teman Brodua. Yes. 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
0: ever seen.
2: You are seen ya.
0: Yes.
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0: Definitely, The the lyric is kind of good, in a very good way and give us a strong emotions of that song.
2: Yes.
0: Miss Adele, hello, Miss Adele, are you still there?
1: Hello. Yes.
0: All right.
1: Both of you.
0: Now let's get back to the final section. We just speak up teman Brodua FM Inde, and now we are going to talk about the topic yang tentunya juga bisa memberikan banyak insight for those of you young voices, real impact, why youth participations matters teman Brodua FM Inde.
2: Suara anak muda itu dampak nyata ya, dan mengapa partisipasi anak muda ini sangat-sangat penting.
0: Definitely.
2: Teman Brodua.
0: And Miss Adele, what does youth participations actually mean, and why is it important for young people today, Miss Adele, please?
1: Actually, I think youth participation is really important for our life now, because most of people live in this world is full of young persons, right?
0: Yes, definitely.
1: So, your participation means giving young people the opportunity to express their ideas. Dealing with young people, we have to give their chance, opportunities, support them in everything they do in positive ways, right? Let them take part in any decisions organization. Let them contribute to positive activities that affect their communities. It's usually comes from their family first, how they grow up in their family, and then their supporting family also. It is important because young people are not only the future, but they are also part of the present.
0: I see, definitely, definitely.
1: Their ideas, the ideas from young people is really important. Their ideas, creativity, and their energy, it's the main things, I think, can help them to more growing up, to create anything they want to be. They just express themselves through anything positive ways, I think.
0: Okay,
1: that's
0: good
1: for me. So really they have to be participation in anything changes in positive ways, I think.
0: Okay, in a positive way. And second question, please.
2: Okay, yeah. Ini that is interesting point ya, Adele ya. And when we talk about participation, we also need to look at the problems around us ya. Dan ini keren sekali tadi teman bro dua ya, bagaimana partisipasi anak muda itu sangat penting sekali.
0: Yes.
2: So the second question, Adele, what are the biggest problems in your community that young people can help solve?
1: Okay, this is dealing with problem. Yeah, for nowadays we also know that the biggest problem in young people life is their ego, I think. How they want to express themselves more to be attractive than the another person's. They want to be looking for from another ones. So the biggest problems is dealing with environmental issues, how their management their self especially, and then how their management their daily life. It's dealing with bullying also, that makes some of them feel low with their self, feel not confidence, dealing with their friends and their environmental life. And then maybe it's lack of digital literacy, so they will feel shy and then not confident with anything that they have in their self. But if they want to show up, if they want to try, they can express their, I think, their self more and more, because they have another changes. They have the same change to be what they want to be, I think. So we have to help them by taking part them with any good activities. And then we can help them to support them in good ways, tell them the good ways in doing something good for their self and for their family, for their friends. And we have to come close to them. We have to ask them what they want to do, what they want to need. We don't stay separated away from them, because young people now is so easily to be complicated with bad issues. So we can use technology, especially from RRE, maybe can share the good energy for young people in MD, and then make anything good activities to drawing up the energy of young people. Yeah, I think so.
0: Okay, that's
1: so the biggest problem is their environmental life issues, how they're dealing with their management self or daily life.
0: I agree.
1: Yeah, I think that's
0: what. Definitely, Miss Adele. So how can young people turn their ideas and opinions into real actions that benefit their community, Miss Adele?
1: I think they can start by using social media, just like now on. they can tell their ideas, they can tell their opinions, or they can show their actions. Mm-hmm. What they want to do in community starts from their family. Maybe they can make a positive content about how to be more self-confident, mm-hmm. to make impact from another young people, from another young people. They can start it by identifying a real problems. Mm-hmm. They can discussing with their family, their friends, or the person they feel safe, just like their private friends, and then they can make a positive actions in their daily life, start mm-hmm. from school and family. They can work together with friends, schools and communities, and I think in India there are so many communities in yeah. positive ways, like mm-hmm. like if I'm not mistake, ada komunitas yang untuk membersihkan sampah-sampah di yeah. pinggir pantai itu, kalau tidak salah,
2: Trust Hero.
1: Yes, Trust Hero. They yes. can join that mm-hmm. activities. That's yeah. really give good impacts from their self.
0: Definitely.
1: To know that they live alone. They mm-hmm. need another person. They need another people. They need another environment to build up their self, to grow more and more. Yeah, okay. I think that's all.
2: Okay.
1: Thank you.
2: Baik, kita di sini memang banyak komunitas ya. Yes. 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Oke, okay, Miss Adele and teman-teman Pro 2 semuanya, and of course, having a voice is also an important part of participation. Do young people today have enough opportunities to speak up and be heard? Why or why not, Miss Adele?
1: Okay, do young people today have enough opportunities Genius. To speak up and heard? Ya, di sini mereka diminta untuk berani berbicara dan juga harus bisa mampu mendengar nih, speak up and heard. Mostly young people, it's not young people. Kita dewasa tuh, kita sebagai orang dewasa kadang ingin speak up terus ya, tidak mau mencoba mendengar ya. Seharusnya yang pertama yang kita harus lakukan adalah trying to listen to others. We have to more pay attention into listening from another person. Mendengar dulu apa nih isu masalah anak muda ini. 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
0: I see.
1: Yeah, close to them and asking them what happened, what is the big problem, anything we can do, anything we can help, and then after we close to them, we can speak, we can ask them to speak. Don't push them, don't ever push the young people to speak, as just like we want to, they want to share anything from us, not, they mm-hmm. will not do that. We have to come close with yeah. them. And then listen more and heard di sini ya, mendengar ya, but yes. heard di sini maknanya lebih dalam dari sekedar listening ya, heard. Heard means kita mendengar dan kita menyimak.
0: Yes,
1: heard.
0: Listen carefully.
1: So after kita heard, kita mereka dengar sendirinya, they will feel, oh I feel safe, then I will speak up. And then kalau mereka udah bisa speak up, mereka akan berani untuk mengutarakan hal-hal apa yang mereka tidak suka. But kita harus mendukung dengan lingkungan yang baik juga untuk mereka mampu berspeak up. Kita harus memadai. Nah, this is the lack of, I think, our environmental in our regency, especially in ND, have to make anything places more for young people, so they will feel confident to speak up more and more. It's not about criticism. They have to speak up. Because when they after they speak up, it will comes another good things to growing their self, impact their friends, impact their families, and so on. We have to give more opportunities to speak up, but also we have don't forget to more listening to them. We have to more listening to them and asking what happened, what are you need for, especially we can make another activities through social media or from RRI ND, maybe use social media, Facebook, Instagram, and so on, or maybe making any activities that communicate with so many young people, and then we give them chance to show up themselves, to discuss anything about good life, good things, or what they want to do in their life, in their society. We have to always listen and give the chance to speak up. Yeah, I think so.
2: Okay,
0: give a chance to speak up, the Mamprodo family. Yeah. So young generation can also be heard. Yeah.
1: What? Ya, kita harus bisa mewadai ya, mewadai mereka untuk mampu berbicara dan lebih mendengar.
0: Definitely.
2: Sometimes young people have many idea ya, tapi tidak ada ruang seperti itu ya teman Pro 2. Oke, mulai dari sekarang,
1: kurangnya ruang untuk anak-anak muda ya.
0: Yes, definitely, because they need room to speak, they need room to scream, Pro 2 FM ND. So, how can schools, families, communities and organizations create more space for young people to participate and lead, Miss Adele?
1: Okay, sorry. Can you repeat again the questions? How can
0: schools, families, communities and organizations create more space for young people to participate and lead?
1: I think it's dealing with these three parts of community. The first one is schools. I think in schools, dealing with the education, right? The young people get any good things from schools. They learn everything. They learn how to deal with their knowledge. They learn how to act through their attitude, they learn how to communicate with others in school. So they train themselves in schools to make more interactions with not only their friends, they learn how to dealing with their teachers, their headmasters, and their environmental in schools. They learn about how to live in schools in good ways, in positive ways, and then make impact from their school. Maybe by discussion with their friends or their teachers, studying together, make project, maybe in project about their assignment and so on. And in families, I think start from their families, they have to be more close with their parents or families or relatives. Especially we all know that the first school is family, actually, right?
0: Yes, the first school is family.
1: Family really impacts, the environmental, our life is start for families. So, in first, they have to be not only obey their parents, but they have to be listen.
0: Yes.
1: What is their parents saying? What is their sisters or their brothers? And then they have to more discuss about anything. If they didn't like just saying, I didn't like this, don't be like that. They have to learn how to express their emotions, start from families. So that's why they will feel confidence to tell what they want feel, what they feel or what they want to express in the community when they go out from families. And then they go to school, they feel confident to share in the school, share the positive ways in school that they already get from their families. And then after schools, they will share the positive ways they get from the families into their communities. Apapun komunitas yang mereka ikuti akan berdampak, dia akan saling berkorelasi ya di komunitas-komunitas yang mereka ikuti. 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
2: Betul.
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0: Mm-hmm. Okay, yeah. So yeah, the first school is a family.
2: Yeah, basically family,
1: school,
2: teman berdua ya.
1: Komunitas itu sangat berkorelasi ya, tidak bisa terpisahkan.
0: Yes, yeah, they all have connections. Yeah, mm-hmm, they support each other. And
1: yeah,
0: it's kind of like yes, and I think it's very important for young people, mm-hmm, to, yeah, get a lot of attention by school, families, and communities. Yeah. So it can create their, I don't know, like their self, mm-hmm, or like their skill,
2: yeah,
0: that maybe could show to other people that they can do what, they can do this, and they can do that. It's actually kind of like the best factor, the best X factor for young people to show that in our age, we, mm-hmm, can do something positive like this. Yeah. And last but not least, yeah, last question.
2: Okay, last question ya. Yeah. And now kita ke pertanyaan terakhir ya, teman-teman, yes, Pro 2. Miss Edel, how important are creativity, collaboration, and leadership skill for young people who want to create change?
0: Yes.
2: Seberapa penting kreativitas, kemudian kemampuan kita untuk bekerja sama begitu ya, bisa menciptakan suatu perubahan bagi anak muda?
0: Please, Miss Edel.
1: Yeah, thank you. I think this is really important. Mm-hmm. Kreativitas, kolaborasi, dan kepemimpinan. Creativity, collaboration, and leadership. Yes. These three parts is really joined together. They are extremely so important. Mm-hmm. 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They have to express themselves. Mm-hmm. 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Young, yeah, people mostly tend to, I have to same with my friends, I have to same with her, I have to same with his. But yes, they don't want to feel different. That's I think salah satu kelemahannya, tidak ingin terlihat berbeda yang dalam hal positif ya, hal yang baik. 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That's the simple things, simple action, but itu hal kecil dan sederhana tapi masih menjadi PR untuk anak-anak muda, apalagi anak-anak muda di tempat kita ya. 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So I think creativity is start from their self, their inner self, how they want to be express their self to look different, not the same with another persons. Mm-hmm. And then after they express their creativity, they have to collaborate, they want to share to others. 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Most of young people tend to feel if they know of one thing only, they will feel I'm the leader.
0: Yeah.
1: You all guys have to listen to me, because but it's not like that. leadership is not like that. Leadership is the way how we want to listen to another persons. That's the leadership. Kalau mereka sudah saling kolaborasi, oh mereka belajar. 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Ya, yeah, I think so.
2: Okay.
1: That's why it's really important.
2: Yeah. Don't be afraid kalau misalnya kamu tuh kelihatan berbeda begitu ya.
0: It's
2: you'll be unique.
0: Yeah, because you'll be unique because I mean like it's okay to be different. Yeah,
1: because we are unique persons.
0: Yeah.
1: We are unique.
0: We are all unique.
1: We have to
0: unique.
1: support each other. We have to motivate each other. Don't ever think that we are the best person, we are the leader. No. Leader means we serve another person.
2: Yeah.
0: That means I do agree with you, Miss Adel, because we have to listen to other people, but we also have to believe in ourselves that we can do this, not listening to the bad, I don't know, the bad rumor about us or bad gossip about us. So we're supposed to believe in ourselves, but still listening to other people, what they can say.
1: That's the first thing. Yeah.
0: What they can say.
2: Young people have ideas. And then dreams and energy.
0: Definitely.
2: Yeah, their voices can make a difference, yeah. Don't be afraid to speak up. Your voice matters.
0: Your voice matters. So, that's a wrap for today. Thank you so much, Miss Adel, for your time. Yeah. All the best for your life in Bali, yeah.
1: Dan thank you.
0: Kita juga pokoknya expect the best for Miss Adel, yeah. Hopefully everything in a good way is going to be always with you, Miss Adel, in Bali. And good luck with your teaching stuff in Bali, Miss Adel.
1: Thank you so much.
2: Thank you, Adel.
1: Thank you for joining me here.
0: Yes.
1: Thank you so much.
0: See you again, Miss Adel. Bye-bye. And that's the wrap for today with Miss Adel, yeah, and English Corner.
2: Yeah.
0: The one Pro 2 FMND, and hopefully you guys can get a lot of insight with our topic today, the one Pro 2 FMND. Yes.
2: Stay positive, stay active,
0: definitely.
2: And stay keep leading English.